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Talker 2 Bravo.

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0: Responding Howard Medic 125. Rescue alarm 2687 Echo, engine 331 is southbound assignment, engine 261, second ALS, medic 26, tower 43, respond to the area of northbound I-97 for a motor vehicle collision, Tucker 1 Charlie.

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0: 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Rescue alarm 2687 Echo, Medic 29, respond to the area of northbound I-97 for a motor vehicle collision. Talk Group 1 Charlie.
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1: 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Respond to Engine 181.
2: Great. I need you to go eastbound 100 to come back west and close this exit ramp at the top.
3: Yes, sir. We're coming.

0: 261 on the 43, would you copy that?
1: Negative, you're stepped on.
0: If you're coming southbound 97, I'm going to need you to go back eastbound 100, loop around at Oakwood, come back and close down the northbound 97 from 100 exit at the top.
1: Okay.

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3: 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We had three more vehicles getting in an accident behind us. We are not involved. 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

sidewalk 3207, truck 31, medic 43, respond to 5750, Belgrove Road, Cross Street, School Lane, first maintaining not alert, Tucker Plum Bravo.

0: Truck 31, 5755 Road. Follow me, you want to put Medic 31 on that? They're still in quarters. They haven't left yet for the other one.
1: That's correct. From the Medic 31, did you copy?
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1: Tower 43 fire alarm, or just get another unit.
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2: 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You guys can stay up there. 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
3: Okay.
0: Fire alarm to medic 43. 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Location, Ninja 121. 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

0: 26 on the far left. Both transport units are en route to the hospital. Myself and 331 are going to be remaining on location for 10 to 20 minutes, assisting the police with blocking the westbound 100 ramp to northbound 97 just to get some vehicles from the secondary accident out of the way. I'll advise when I'm available.
1: Okay, engine 261.
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The two vehicle NVC. 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They are not entrapped. They are conscious.

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0: 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Affirming, I was 86 lane. Just FYI, we have a 15 minute ETA.
2: Command copies. The other unit was coming from Annapolis.

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0: Medic 35, he was pulled in front of the accident scene. The patient is in the back of the ambulance, 29.
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1: Redskins 27.
0: Are we still doing PG?
1: That's correct. 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Respond to the area of BW Parkway, southbound at Laurel Bowie Road, Route 197, for a motor vehicle collision. 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

0: Facebook Box 1801, Engine 331, proceed cold to 116 McGurk Drive, Cross Street, McGowan Avenue, for an electrical hazard, tow group 1 Bravo. Hospital by the line, Mike 13.
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1: Sounds correct. Everyone.

Exelorm 3283 Bravo. Engine 211 is northbound assignment. Engine 321 truck 31 medic 32 respond to the area southbound route 295 and eastbound I-695 for motor vehicle collision. Tucker 1 Charlie.

0: Edge of 32, southbound 295, it's 95.
1: Spawning engine 321, vehicles off the roadway.
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1: 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Respond to Twin Chickens, 1076 Crane Highway South. 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

Medical Box 3302, Engine 331, Ambulance 219, respond to 310 Washington Boulevard, Cross Street, Pleasant Street, for an unknown problem. Chopper 1 Bravo.

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1: Correspondent, Brightview Drive, Millrace Drive. I believe this is going to be one and the same for the odor of gas that we were on.
0: Fire alarm copy. From the 121, the caller is stating it's between Millrace and the traffic circle, and they're no longer on location.
1: Okay.

0: Harlem Ninja 121, it says it's 8 knots southwest.
1: Okay. This is going to be one and the same related to the incident on Hope Point 4. We'll be going, Bill.
0: Harlem copies, Ninja 121.

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2: 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It appears to be a cable, like cable TV. It is a tree branch that's blocking the entire street. You can notify DPW and then the appropriate company for the cable, but it is not involving any power lines. 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We're going available.
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1: Responding Angel 121. 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

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For High Life Hazard Alarm, Circuit 1 Charlie.

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Procedure, Tucker Bomb Bravo.

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1: 1-1, proceed cold. 1254 Deep Cove Road, Cross Street, Central Avenue, for ellipsis, Dr. T. Browning.
0: 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Cirrus Fire will be remaining until PG&E arrives.
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0: Where's the delay?
1: 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Hospital bed delay, ambulance 79.

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0: On 2 Bravo. 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Do an active fire on top of a power line pole. Caller didn't advise anything that BG&E told them. I copy. I'm unable to get you a pole number, but it is behind the Exxon food cart on West Street. We will be remaining. If you want to call BG again. 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
0: Power was isolated by BGE. Pool fire was extinguished. Scenes turned over to BGE. County police also on location for traffic control for the outage in the area.

0: Yeah, 409 proceeding 335 Salisbury Road.
1: Proceeding ambulance 409. 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
0: Okay.

smoke alarm 412, rescue engine 4, tower ladder 26, respond to American Legion Post 276, 8068, Scoresville Road, crossing Meadow Road, for an alarm sounding on 2 Charlie.

0: 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At the American Legion for the alarm sounding.
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0: 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Secondary fire has been extinguished. It's status 7 for water.
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Local alarm 3540, engine 402, tire 40, respond to Lighthouse Shelters, 10 Hudson Street, crossing to West Street, Eveline. Turn alarm sounding on 2 Charlie.

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1: See medic 31, truck 31, respond. The Greens at Hammond Lane, senior apartment. 602 Hammond Lane, apartment 102, Carson Robinwood Road, Cedarhood Road. 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
1: Yeah.
0: We just received an official call from the alarm company advising the staff on site, saying there's no fire. Someone may have set off a firework inside. The building is being evacuated.
1: Okay, we're arriving now.

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Got nothing of it, and we do have alarms going off. 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

0: Tower 40, chauffeur, Tower 40. Well, I'm saying second floor men's dwelling. Smoke for a photo detector.
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1: 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Give me a second. I'll get it for you.

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0: The fire is out. It's a miscommunication on the part of BG for a second call. No fire department services needed. We're in service.
1: Fire alarm. 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The call originated from a passerby who informed police that the pole was on fire this time.
0: Okay. BG is still out here on location. They said there's been no fire since we left the last time.
1: Fire alarm, copy, 402.
2: Give me a call. 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I'll give you his number when you're ready.
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0: 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Go ahead with that number.
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0: 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Are you remaining on scene for me, Jeannie?
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Responding medic 10. Patient's 25-year-old male with severe nosebleed. Caller advised that the patient is scheduled to have a surgery later today to solve this issue with the nosebleed at the University of Maryland.

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1: 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We have police en route, no further information.
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Monday clocks 2313, Monday 23. Received call to Sunrise Assisted Living, 41 West McKenzie Road, Unit 246, Cross Street Ritchie Highway. For a sick person, Tucker Bombrano.

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Tucker Pombrano.

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0: 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Oak Ridge Manor Apartments, 7699 Nancy Road, Unit 204, across Irene Drive. The fall, Tucker Bundrop.
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0: No one here at this residence calling 911. Unless you have any more information, we're going to go available with good tech.
1: Parlor and Medic 17, we did call the original caller back and they did confirm that address. Stand by and we'll just make sure that this is where the caller, or excuse me, the patient is from.

0: Fire Alarm Genetic 17. The original caller is part of a nursing line. They said that the patient would not have called 911. They called the nursing line directly because they fell. If you're not finding anybody that called 911, you can go available.
1: That's correct. Nobody at 522 called 911, so we're going available.
0: Okay.
1: Engine 171, you copy?

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0: 10-3 for some firearms. There's no facing at the scene. Units are going to be able to get in there.
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The Annapolis Marriott Hotel, 80 Compromise Street, across the St. Mary Street. For alarms, I'm talking to you, Charlie.

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0: 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Got nothing evidence. Sun Delta Alpha. 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

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No conditions. 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Systems being worked on. 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

Medic Box 2702, Rescue Engine 27, Howard Medic 66, respond. The Laurel Park Racetrack, 198 Laurel Racetrack Road, across a Whiskey Bottom Road for traumatic injury on top of your 2 Bravo.

Echobox 3811, engine 381, medic 36, respond. 203 Melvin Avenue, cross of Claude Street. The fainting on Tucker 2 Route.

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0: 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Jacobsville Elementary School, 3801 Mountain Road, across Edwin Rayner Boulevard. For alarms on Talker Point Trot.
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parking lots 27 and 12, rescue engine 27, medic 29, respond 33 South Bruce Street, crosses South Carroll Street, for the assault, Tucker 2 Bravo.

Charlie Lauder 26, stand by the cop. Engine 6-1, Charlie Lauder 26, respond. 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

0: Nick 17, EMS 36.
1: Go ahead.
0: Go ahead, EMS 36. EMS 36, this is Nick, EMS 17. Just give you a heads up. GPS says we're about 20, 25 minutes away. Okay. Keep on coming. We've got bleeding held off with pressure, but my provider's hand is going numb, so we'll probably still need a junctional. Okay. Ops 35 to EMS 36. Go ahead. Are you going to need aviation? I don't believe so.

Storm 1982 Alpha engine 191, the westbound assignment engine 171, medic 19, tower 40 respond, eastbound route 50, just prior to Whitehall Road, motor vehicle collision, talk to 1 Charlie.

0: Pig Magazine 191. That vehicle was not a part of the incident. They're waiting for the details. We're going to send that up to Oceanic, see if we see anything there.
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0: 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Local alarm 1001, engine 131, proceed, call Jacobsville Elementary, 3801 Mountain Road, for alarms, Tucker Pond Bravo.
1: Engine 191.
2: Do you have any aircraft on over?
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2: 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Okay. 191, all units on Route 50 eastbound. You can go available, get in 10.
1: Get in 10.

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Local Ops 208, Engine 3-1, proceed calling Victoria Park. 87 Stewart Drive, Unit 209, across the Solomon's Island Road. 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
0: Engine 361 to the east, at a 7, head off to the hospital for personnel. EMS 36 is on board, right at 48, head off to the east, at a 7.
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0: 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Pacific Crescent, South Kirkland, Bravo.
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Fox 4043, ambulance 409, medic 36, respond. Bottom Lake, that's South Haven, 2700 South Haven Road, room 229, across the Bellisway. 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

0: 36 Fowler. 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Found faulty pilots. 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

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Unknown problem, Fokker 1 Bravo.

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0: That's correct, Engine 26. When they have the call, it is still in waiting.
1: Do we have any other information than what's in the notes? That they're supposed to be outside?
0: That's negative. We attempted multiple callbacks, but we've had no answer.
1: Okay. This address has been repeated false call front, no problem. But if you have anything further, we're going to return to service with nothing found.
0: Okay, Engine 261.

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2: Negative.
1: Medic 11 is going to have an extended response time. 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

Fox 2303, Medic 17, respond 788 Blenheim Court, cross of Russell Place, for back pain, Tucker Blenheim.

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1: Yeah, this is involved in truck 39, number 49, so I'll read it.
0: Engine 351, you were hard to understand. You said you're going to truck 39's location?
1: Yeah, that's right. Can you add us to the call? Number 49 is file ready.
0: That's correct.
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0: On location. I do have wires down on the trees. Trees are smoking. There is small fire. We can do any PG&E on the electric side.
1: Okay, will you be remaining?
0: That's correct. 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
1: Transponder 27.
0: The wires are close to a walkway. Lee County Police out here as well to help deny entry on the opposing side of Over 7.
1: Okay.

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1: Four, five, one, two, nine, one.
5: Two, nine, one.
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All units. It's going to be any of the group units, two in the front, two in the rear. Nothing evident. 451 will be entering with 3. Hazel on the slab.

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Local alarm 3224, engine 321, Tower 43, respond. The Sonesta extended stay, 1160 Winterson Road, cross of Concord Circle. For alarms on Tucker.

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Electrical hazard, talker, truck route.

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0: actually wanted to follow up. 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

0: Virginia 4065 on. The alarm system was left in test. Roger, the guy. Or I've got 4 service.
1: Okay, to 4-0-2.
0: Two on the file, I was on the wrong channel. 36 picked us up.
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4: 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They're sitting right in front of me. We're still the same.
3: 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Electrical hazard, Tucker 2 Bravo.

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0: Squad 7, correct.
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0: 27 arrive. 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
2: Can we get County Police to defense in Davidsonville to shut it down at the intersection? The wire is going to be coming down here shortly with a tree. We're closing the road down.
1: Okay, Rescue Squad 7.
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0: Just make a note on the call that they had no idea we're coming, and we're still waiting for the patient to come out.
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0: 452.
2: We're clearing the call from the lower prison. Do you need any assistance up there from us?
0: Stand by a second. I'm getting another guard out here now. But they don't seem to have a clue what's going on.
2: Alright, we'll hang out in the parking lot. If you need us, let me know, and I'll come up there and talk to him.
0: 452 copies.

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0: Can you attempt the second call back? So, Kinder Farms Precinct Park, we have no contact from the gate.
2: How far are you through your BWC?

0: one. We were unable to make contact on our callback. However, looking at Rapid SOS, I can see that their call was pinging in the parking lot that is directly off of Kinder Road, or at the end of Galley Sanchez Way.
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0: Rescue arm 3280 Charlie. Baltimore County engine 5, eastbound assignment. Engine 321 westbound assignment. Medic 32, truck 31 respond. Westbound I-695. The on-ramp to Fairview Avenue. For motor vehicle collision, 1 Charlie.
1: 321 westbound.
0: Receiving truck 45.
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4: Night 21 is on location.

rescue alarm. 3280 Charlie engine 311, eastbound assignment. Respond westbound I-695, be on route to Fairview Avenue, perimeter vehicle collision 1 Charlie.

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Rescue Squad 33, Medic 33, respond. 7437 Baltimore Annapolis Boulevard. Crush Street of Maple Lane Northwest. Promoter vehicle collision, 1 Bravo.

0: 321 from location. It's going to be westbound 695 right at the Nursery Road exit. It's going to be in the fast lane. We'll be out investigating.
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0: 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I'll be answering.
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1: Go ahead.
2: We're receiving additional calls for another MVC in this area, but they're reporting it's on the westbound side. Can you advise if there's a separate incident?
1: Okay.
3: Okay, stop the caller.
1: Sir, it's going to be eastbound on the fast shoulder, just prior to 295. All vehicles are out of traffic lane. Looks like all occupants are out as well.
4: Team 7442 Quantico West.
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0: 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They're going to need a transport unit and an assignment on that eastbound loop. Engine 31 to engine 32, you need me to take that secondary blocking?
1: Negative. I got short in station 5 here. 3-2 on the fire alarm.
2: Engine 3-2-1, go ahead.
1: Go ahead and start the rescue assignment. I got one confined at this time. We're working on popping the door now. Go ahead and start me a rescue squad.
2: Fire alarm copy. Fire alarm engine 311, just confirming that you are switching to the other assignment. Is that correct?
0: That's correct.
2: Okay, we're getting your assignment started.

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1: 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Fire alarm, you can go ahead and make 321 695 command then.
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2: Rescue box 32AE Charlie. 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Westbound 695. 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
1: Command, the Firearm. Who's going to be my squad?
0: Command, you're going to have Rescue Squad 33 along with Medic 31, EMS 1, Battalion Chief 1, and Engine 211.
1: I copy.
0: Station Engine 311. You'll also have Engine 261, Tower 43, and Engine 291.
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0: 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We've also added Medic 26.
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2: We're en route to Howard County General Hospital, Priority 1. We've got a rendezvous with an EMS officer along the way.
0: I copy, Howard Medic 125.
3: On location.
0: On location, engine 181. Interrupt. 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
2: 125.
0: Do you need one of our EMS officers or? Occasion 311, is that in addition to Medic 26?
2: Thank you.
0: Okay. Okay, I copy.

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1: 33.
0: When you arrive, just come around 32's engine. You'll pull in between the engine and the police car.
1: 33. Left or right?

0: 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They're stating that it was a Bronco involved. 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
1: Engine 311.
2: When you arrive, I'm going to need you to pull up past the scene. 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I just need you to provide some blocking for them. They will be on the slow shoulder.
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1: Come in.
0: We're receiving an additional call for a possible third incident in this area. Can you confirm if any of the vehicles involved are a Bronco?
1: Fire alarm at my incident. I have a white Jeep and a red car.
0: Okay, fire alarm copy.
2: Truck 45, the fire alarm. 8213 Naval Court. 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Cause the alarm to go off. They're reading throughout the structure.
1: 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Do you advise my second medic unit's 21, correct?
0: Engine 321, you have medic 31 en route.
1: 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Command to medic 31, upon your arrival, I need you to pull in between engine 32 and rescue squad 33.
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2: Alpha. Rescue squad 12. The eastbound assignment, engine 101, truck 30, medic 12, respond. Westbound, route 100 at northbound, route 10, motor vehicle collision, Tucker 1, truck.

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0: responding engine 101, units responding rescue alarm 1281 Alpha. Caller is reporting that they saw taillights in the wood line on the right side of the road, but they did not witness a collision. Police are also en route.
1: Engine 31 fire alarm, I am going to need a second transporter in addition to Med 26. Who is that going to be?
0: You have Howard Medic 15 en route.
1: Okay.

0: 347 fire alarm.
1: Rescue 47.
0: ALS unit hot, the intersection Davisonville and Defense for an injury from one of the line workers.
1: Okay, rescue 12.
2: Rescue local 2825, engine 282, medic 33, respond to Camrose Road and Lancasville Road. Motor vehicle collision, Tucker 2 Bravo.
0: Tiwan to follow him. I'll try to face to face with command. I'm going to assume it at this point. Tiwan is 695 command.
1: Okay, establishing command, Tiwan Chief 1.

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3: And a Toyota Corolla.
4: We didn't have anything south of the split all the way down to Route 10 North, back to 100 the other way.
1: 10's okay. We checked westbound from Rainer. If we're at the split right now, Tower 30 is going to head north. We're going to stay on the 100 just to double check, but we didn't have anything either.
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3: 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Do you have a destination of your patient?
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6: 229, did you say charge behind you?
1: 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We just got a location in, I believe. Medic 26 is approaching the scene as well.
6: 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Medic 26, pull in front of the blue car.
3: Assistant Chief 28 arrived. Location is going to be just south of the intersection on Gambrels Road. I got two vehicles off the roadway. I'll be checking.
1: Out to you.
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2: 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Southbound I-97. In the area of Wellham Avenue, motor vehicle collision, truck and phone Charlie.
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1: Logbox 709, engine 6-1, proceed, called at 1904 Layton Street, cross out of Davidsville Road. Lift assist,

0: Wait, this was on power. This highway is going to remain shut down for at least the next 1 to 2 hours. PG still in location. Anne Arundel County Police as well.
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Medical box 2609, Tower Ladder 26, Medic 4 respond. The low is 415 George Class Boulevard, across the Quarterfield Park Road, the Fanny on Tucker Bundrop.

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Rescue alarm at 4080 Foxtrot, engine 31 eastbound assignment, engine 402, medic 39, tower 40 respond, westbound 50, prior to Davidsonville Road, motor vehicle collision, fuck up 2 Charlie.

0: 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Wisconsin, you for the hot mic.
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2: Rescue alarm 2687 Delta, engine 211, the southbound assignment, engine 331, medic 26, rescue squad 4, respond. Northbound 997 at Quarterfield Road, motor vehicle collision, Tucker 1 Charlie.
3: Dollar 26, follow. We're coming out of quarters. We'll have a better shot at the northbound assignment than rescue squad 4. Put us on in place of.
2: Tower ladder 26, rescue squad 4 is right off of Quarterfield.
3: 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It's dispatch northbound at Quarterfield, though, correct? 40 Delta.
1: 32-year-old female, category Delta, medic 27.

0: 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The stroke on Tucker Pond Bravo.
1: 321-102 North Long Cross Road.
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4: Rescue alarm 1780 Alpha. Engine 191 at the eastbound assignment. Engine 381, Medic 19. Rescue engine 23 respond. Westbound US 50 at Ritchie Highway. Would it be a collision? Talk with one Charlie.
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1: 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C-Squad 33, gray Honda and a dark colored SUV.
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2: 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Motor vehicle collision, Tucker 2 Robinson.

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4005, Hamilton 79. Respond 2020 West Street, cross of Hudson Street for the headache. I'm talking to Rob.

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0: Charlie 30, follow on.
1: 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Medical box 4005, medic 12, respond 2020 West Street, cross of Hudson Street for the headache on Tucker DeGraw.
0: Truck 30 is following. We're going to be switching back into our front line this hour. This unit go back to being truck 13. It's going to be status 7 at the shop.
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0: 4005, Tower 40, Ambulance 29, respond to 2020 West Street, cross the Hudson Street for the headache on Tucker and Puber.
1: 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We're going to be closing Tower 40 to the West Street call.

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1: 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Crescent Jeffrey Drive, carbon monoxide alarm, trucker to route.

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Farm 2884 Alpha, engine 6-1, the eastbound assignment, tower ladder 26, medic 6, respond, westbound, Route 32 at Sappington Station Road, motor vehicle collision, talking to two trucks.

0: 84 Alpha, engine 282 is the eastbound assignment. Respond with units from route westbound 32 at Tappington Station Road. Let it be a collision, Chalker 2 Charlie.
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mutually in Howard County, Box 67, Medic 27, respond, 9920 Washington Boulevard, across 7 North 2nd Street. The assault, Tucker 1 Bravo, there Alpha 2.

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1: Go ahead, Chief.
0: I've stopped at one vehicle just past the turnaround on 32 westbound. Is a disabled vehicle and continuing on 32 westbound.
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Box 3104, engine 311, Mike 31, respond 5335, Lacina Avenue, crossing Wood Street. 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

0: 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Were you able to find out if this is a third-party call?
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0: 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The Motel 6, 5179 Rainier Avenue, unit 204 across the Nursery Road. 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

0: 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Oakwood Apartments, 21 Coachman's Road, Crushery Ritchie Highway, for a fall, 1 Bravo.
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